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two to the three to the four. When it's last call and they kick us out the door. 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
12: From the Sky News Centre at 6. Violence has broken out in France following Paris Saint-Germain's Champions League victory against Arsenal. Police there say 130 people have been arrested after some fans vandalised shops and set off fireworks and flares in the French capital. One officer was injured. Well, PSG picked up their second Champions League title win by beating Arsenal 4-3 on penalties after the match ended 1-1. Boss Mikel Arteta says it was a painful way to lose.
13: When you are so close in a competition and you are a few penalty kickouts away from winning the biggest football club competition, that's the way we should feel.
12: Despite that, Arsenal fans still have plenty to cheer about. The club are holding an open-top bus parade in North London later to celebrate clinching the Premier League title. A former boss of Marks & Spencer has been brought in by the government to help get more young people into work. Mark Boland is tasked with delivering the Youth Guarantee Scheme that'll give 18 to 21-year-olds a job, training or access to education. It's after a report found 1 in 8 16 to 18-year-olds aren't employed and risk becoming a lost generation. Forecasters are warning of a wet end to the month after the record-breaking heatwave in parts of the country. Western and northern England will see heavy showers as temperatures start to return to average for the time of year. 15 people are now known to have died after getting into trouble in open water during the heatwave. The UK's largest train operator has been taken into public ownership. Govia Thames Link Railway runs Southern, Thames Link, Great Northern and Gatwick Express. Their services account for 1 in 6 journeys across Britain. And Liverpool are expected to begin formal talks with Andoni Iraola after becoming their next boss. The former Bournemouth head coach is believed to be the front runner to replace Arne Slot, who was sacked yesterday. That's the latest. I'm Jenny Barsby.
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11: 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I bring her coffee in the morning. She brings me in a piece. Take her out to fancy restaurants. She takes the sadness out of me. I'll make her cards on her birthday. She makes me a better man. I take her water when she's thirsty. She takes me as I am.

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11: From the Sky News Centre at 7. There have been clashes between fans and police in France following Paris Saint-Germain's Champions League win against Arsenal. French officials say there have been 416 arrests across the country, with 283 in the Paris area. Well, PSG picked up the biggest prize in European football for the second year in a row by beating Arsenal on penalties after the match ended 1-1 in extra time. But captain Martin Odegaard says they must remain positive about their achievements.
12: It's tough to take, as I said, but at the same time, we know what we've done this season. We've achieved something incredible, and we were so close to doing it even better today. But at the moment disappointed, but still we got to see the bigger picture and remember all the good stuff as well.
11: Arsenal will be celebrating their Premier League title win with an open-top bus parade through North London this afternoon. Elsewhere, the government's hiring the former chief executive of Marks & Spencer to support young people out of work. Mark Boland will liaise with business leaders to create opportunities to try to get more than 1 million people into employment. The body of a man in his 40s has been pulled from the River Yare in Norfolk. It brings the number of people who've died after getting into difficulties in water during the heatwave to 15. Meanwhile, forecasters are warning of a wet end to the month after the record-breaking heatwave in parts of the country. Western and northern England will see heavy showers, and Liam Eslick from the Met Office has this warning for drivers.
13: It has been incredibly dry this summer, so any heavy, intense rainfall is likely to cause some surface water issues. It's going to take some time for that soil to moisten up and allow it to drain properly. So any heavy, intense rainfall will likely run off and will cause some issues.
11: And Donald Trump says he scored a perfect 30 out of 30 in a cognitive test as part of his latest physical examination. Taking to Truth Social, the US president, who's 79, says this shows he has extreme intelligence. He also added it's very rare for anyone to get a perfect score. That's the latest. I'm Jenny.
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0: It's Robin Newby with the best of breakfast for your Sunday.
1: I think it's really important, having received a couple of emails over the last couple of days, that we are not condoning this behaviour.
0: We are not condoning this behaviour. We just have several questions about the mystery line painter in Margate.
1: The mystery line man in Margate. If you've not heard about him, you need to get to know him.
0: What is going on in Margate?
1: We're not sure, but basically a mystery art, they're calling him an artist, has been painting over yellow lines. With black paint. Now, what's the law on this? Because I was always told, you know,

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0: Getting you back to the music fast.

0: Rob and Noomi back in the studio.
1: And back on my feet.
0: Well, within reason.
1: And crutches.
0: Gently, gently.
1: Slowly, slowly.
0: Gently, gently. Not going to lie, I obviously did the show on my own yesterday, if you were listening. I spent the whole show worrying. I didn't want to message you because I thought, I had a dream. I didn't want to say anything to you. But I had a dream that you went in and they went, oh, the leg, the bones and the stuff haven't fused together. And you're going to, you know, going to have to wait some more time. Mm-hmm. Selfishly, I thought, that means I've got to get up even earlier to keep coming and getting Noomi and bringing her in. but obviously, worried. And then I didn't message you until like really late last night.
1: It's like 6 p.m. It's like, thanks, Rob.
0: Can we have the news?
1: The ankle update. So, do you want the full story?
0: Give us the headline first.
1: Okay. The headline is, I can walk!
0: Amazing news.
1: It's amazing news.
0: Not unaided.
1: Not unaided, but I am out of the boot.
0: Which I did, that was the other thing, because I felt really sorry for you when we did the 2 grand and a sound final on Monday, because it was like, whatever it was, like 400 degrees, and you're in this like whopping ski boot thing, and I was like, you must be.
1: It was chunky. Yes, well, this is it. And I'd had it on for 6 weeks, you know.
0: It was giving...
1: Cheese. But yeah, so I went into... Been treated at King's College Hospital in London. But it was crazy. I arrived for my appointment and I hear these two people talking in the waiting room.
0: Yeah.
1: And they go, well, I've come all the way from Kent. And then the other person goes, I've come all the way from Kent.
0: It was Kent
1: so
0: Day.
1: Shout out to the two people. I think one was from Paddock Wood and the other was from Westmoreland. Or something. So we tend to turn around and be like, I've come from Kent today. Not as far as you.
0: Right.
1: I really didn't expect. Yesterday I was expecting that I would be able to start putting weight on with the boot,
0: yeah,
1: like my toe with my crutches. I thought I was going to be in the boot for another 6 weeks. Have an X-ray. Get to see my doctor. And he, you know, I sit down and he goes, right, I want you walking around.
0: It's nuts, isn't it?
1: I just went, today? Now? And he was like, yeah.
0: But I thought what was quite nice is you had your pictures, didn't you, of like the X-ray. So you now know how many bolts and screws and stuff that you have in it. Was it more than you thought?
1: No, I think it's probably what I expected. I might put the pictures up on KMFM's Instagram story.
0: Right.
1: Because there is a piece, or there's two pieces.
0: Yeah.
1: That look like connects.
0: Well, it's funny you said, because I replied to you and I'm like, my first, like, looking at it, I was like, is that the Adidas logo? And it's, I don't know what it is. It must be like something in there.
1: Yeah.
0: It looks like it says Adidas.
1: But it looks like I've got connects. And then there's also, I looked the other day, and I don't know if it's just because it is doing something, but you can't tell from the angle. That does just look like there is just a screw on its own.
0: Well, just a random one.
1: It's like not
0: the one
1: in...
0: you lost, mate. It's the one you lost. It's been in your leg all that time.
1: Oh, well, that makes sense.
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0: Traffic and travel.
21: In Ashford, Forge Lane eastbound, still closed for gas main work between the A28 and Somerset Road. Cuxton Road, in through the A228, has got temporary lights slowing things up near to Roman Way, that's the Ballard Business Park. And on South Eastern today, between Margate and Faversham and Margate and Ramsgate, you'll have to jump on a bus instead as they're doing engineering works. 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

0: Because we couldn't wash up because we've got no water. It is unbelievable. Like that lady said in the news, if this is the first hot week and there's already massive water issues across the county, what's it going to be like when summer hits properly? It must be absolutely rotten for you. I hope you're all coping okay. At least you've got your bottled stuff so you can actually stay hydrated, but everything else must be rotten. I really do feel for you all. If you need a shout, if your taps aren't running, we're here for you. Let us know how you're getting around it, how you're being clever. What are you doing instead? You're going down the beach for a paddle. Going to the swimming baths, maybe. Let us know. Coming up, Lewis Capaldi in a bit. George Ezra on the way. A check on travel too.
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0: whatever you're up to, particularly something sporty, I've got to do a big shout out to the under 12 girl Whites Whitstable. It's their last game of the season. They're off to Lydd to play today. So come on, girls, let's do this, is the message from Captain Daisy and Coach Sam. Good luck, girls. Have a great game and may the best team win. Best Benson Boone on the way in a sec. Joel Curry and Becky Hill's history as well.
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2: Traffic and travel.
0: Forge Lane, Ashford, eastbound, still closed for guest main work from the A28 Chart Road to Somerset Road in Cuxton on the A228 and heading towards Strood. There are delays through the temporary lights they put up there near to Ballard Business Park.
1: 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Kent. Traffic and travel.
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6: Traffic and travel.
9: Busying up on the route into Sunday shopping, including High Street and Sevenoaks at the traffic lights there. That's looking slow. Forge Lane, Ashford, that's still closed eastbound between the A28 and Somerset Road.
8: 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Kent's traffic and travel.
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0: 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Do not miss that. And stand by, because I want to tell you how you have a chance of being a world champion. That and Dua Lipa and Taylor Swift and Shawn Mendes ready to play.
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2: Traffic and travel.
0: Reports from the police of an accident on the A289 Pier Road in Gillingham. That's eastbound. Cuxton Road strewed slow in both directions with roadworks at Ballard Business Park.
1: 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Kent's traffic and travel.
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0: At 11 o'clock, Dan Bishner.
11: South East Water say supplies have returned for customers across Kent, though some are still without water. Nearly 800 in the Rakehill and Cranbrook areas are currently affected due to storage tanks reaching a critical level. The company have apologised and are continuing to urge people to only use water for essential purposes. New figures have revealed how many children in Kent have been excluded from schools for racist, homophobic, transphobic and disablest abuse. The data has come from the Department for Education and covers a five-year period from 2020. Reporter Alex Langridge has been looking at the figures.
12: Out of all local authorities in England, Kent has ranked second in the list with 86,653 exclusions over the last 5 years, coming in behind Essex, which recorded 99,852.
11: The government has described the data as shocking and says discrimination has no place in schools. A cyclist has suffered minor injuries after being hit by a car after trying to flee from police in Gillingham. Officers were called to Milstead Road just before three yesterday afternoon, following reports of an unaccompanied child. The 23-year-old was arrested on suspicion of obstructing an officer, absconding from custody and child neglect. The youngster was found safe and well. Crews have extinguished a fire affecting a fence near Maidstone. Firefighters were called to a home in Wallace. Palace Avenue in Parkwood at 11 a.m. yesterday. No one was injured and it's believed to have been started accidentally by a discarded cigarette. And the UK's largest train operator has been taken into public ownership. Govia Thameslink Railway runs Southern, Thameslink, Great Northern and Gatwick Express.
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11: Thousands of Arsenal fans are gathering to welcome their team home after last night's defeat in the Champions League final to PSG. A two-hour parade gets underway this afternoon for the Premier League winners. These supporters say they wouldn't miss it despite last night's results.
13: Today we're going to go around, see the parade, see the boys. Up, the Gooners, come on.
14: From our home base, which is Holyhead on Anglesey, North Wales, stayed near Euston. We got the tube up here this morning.
15: All the way in New Delhi, we're supposed to have them 25th, then we reach the Champions League final, so I hung about in London for 6 days for this day.
11: That's the latest. Next updates at midday.
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2: Kent weather.
11: A dry and cloudy day across the county with some sunny spells. Highs of 23 in Maidstone, 22 in Broadstairs.
1: 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Kent weather.
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14: M25 towards the Dartford Tunnel, slowing up a bit now, 15 minutes of delays. About 10 minutes of delays heading into Canterbury along Wincheap. Cuxton Road, the A228, we've got some temporary lights near to the Ballard Business Park, and they've been causing delays over the last couple of days and looking to slow through there again. Hopefully they've got the phasing right, because the other day they were playing up and it was rotten. South Eastern got buses instead of trains between Maidstone East and Borough Green and Rootham, and Maidstone East and Ashford International. And also, because of engineering works, you've got to jump on a bus on South Eastern between Margate and Faversham and Margate and Ramsgate.
9: 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Kent. Traffic and travel.
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14: At midday, Dan Bishner.
15: Nearly 800 people in the Rakehill and Cranbrook areas are without water. It's due to storage tanks reaching a critical level and follows days of issues across Kent. Over 3,800 customers in the county are experiencing low pressure. South East Water have apologised and are continuing to urge people to only use water for essential purposes. Figures have revealed an increase in the number of children being excluded from school in Kent for racist, homophobic, transphobic and disablest abuse. The data has come from the Department for Education and covers a five-year period from 2020. In that time, there have been a total of more than 86,500 exclusions, putting Kent second in the country. Reporter Alex Langridge has been looking in more detail.
16: Out of those almost 87,000 exclusions in Kent, 2,225 were linked to the three categories. 1,976 were linked to racist abuse, 315 to sexuality and gender, and 34 linked to disability.
15: A Sevenoaks teenager has been given a driving ban after being caught behind the wheel while high on laughing gas. Bertie Kerr was caught by police with canisters of nitrous oxide. He also had a cocaine byproduct in his system. The 19-year-old, who lives near the town's hospital, can't drive for a year and has been put on a curfew. Bosses at a Kent airport are applying to the government for a two-year extension on when work can begin on bringing it back into use. It's set to cost £750 million to turn the site in Manston into a freight cargo hub. If approved, the latest work could start would be 2029, but it's expected the extension won't be needed. And thousands of Arsenal fans are gathering in North London to watch their team's Premier League victory parade. That's despite losing out in the Champions League final last night to PSG on penalties. Gunners fan and TikTok star Moses Combe has this advice for those disappointed by yesterday's results.
1: Take today as a sign of things to come, because the fact that we are already in the Champions League final, our first in 20 years, and the fact that we didn't even lose the open play game, we had to use it in penalties against the best team in the world. Just look at it like we're going to be there again.
15: That's the latest. Next updates at 1.
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8: Kent weather.
15: A dry and cloudy afternoon across the county with some sunny spells. Highs of 23 in Ashford, 22 in Deal.
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18: Good afternoon, I'm Claire Lawson. I was very, very cross at 4am this morning. I shall tell you why after Bruno Mars and this from Becky Hill.
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0: Ed Sheeran, Justin Bieber, I Don't Care on Kent's radio station, KMFM. Oh my goodness. Luckily it's cooled down a little bit today, hasn't it been? Absolutely boiling hot. How have you coped? How have you managed? Have you loved it? Or has it been a little bit stressful for you? Have you been just hiding in the coolest corner of the house most of the week? I've been away for a couple of days this week and I came back and my husband had bought something super cheap off eBay. An air conditioning unit. Honestly, I walked into my kitchen. It's the ugliest thing you have ever seen in your life, with this huge pipe that hangs out of the kitchen window. But oh my goodness, ugly, but literally amazing. I sat next to it all day yesterday. Then typical, the weather changes today. It's like when you buy an umbrella and it stops raining, isn't it? Right, back to Kent's biggest hits. Going to play some good ones this afternoon. Tom Grennan, How Does It Feel, is on the way after Mr. Harry Styles, my favourite tune from him at the moment. It's called American Girls. It's going to play next.
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7: Traffic and travel.
11: Stop start traffic on the M25 anti-clockwise coming up to the Dartford Tunnel. Around 20 minute queues on the approach. Busy coming over the Rochester Bridge both ways on the A2 between Rochester and Strood right now. The High Street in Sevenoaks is slow, as is Island Road in Sturry. Windcheap through Canterbury as well. And buses run instead of trains on South Eastern today between Margate and Faversham. Also between Margate and Ramsgate due to engineering works.
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11: At 1 o'clock, Dan Bishner.
12: A man's been arrested following reports of a serious sexual assault near Sandwich. Police were called to the Foxborough Hill area of the village of Woodnesborough yesterday. He remains in custody while further inquiries take place. A gym in Herne Bay says it's had to close its pools despite South East Water saying supplies had returned to the area. Some toilets and the spa at the David Lloyd on the Altira Business Park are also off limits. The company says some individual homes or businesses might have problems due to trapped air. It follows days of disruption and comes as nearly 800 homes in the Rakehill and Cranbrook areas are still without water. New figures show Kent has the second highest number of school exclusions in the country for racist, homophobic, transphobic and disablest abuse. The Department for Education data shows there have been more than 86,500 over the past 5 years. Reporter Alex Langridge has details from elsewhere in the county.
13: Medway is listed separately due to it being a unitary authority. However, it still saw 23,575 exclusions, with 388 including mention of the three reasons.
12: The government says every child deserves to learn in a safe and calm classroom. The UK's largest train operator, Govia Thameslink, is back in public ownership. The company's services include Southern, Thameslink and Gatwick Express. And plans for a solar farm on Greenbelt near Sevenoaks are going to be discussed for a second time. A previous decision on the proposals for farmland between Ridley and New Ash Green was pushed back. The people behind it say the 72,000 panels would produce enough power for more than 17,000 homes.
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12: Thousands of Arsenal fans are lining the route of their Premier League victory parade in North London. The team are returning from Budapest after losing the Champions League final on penalties. Sky's Phoebe Southworth is near the Emirates.
14: It's a very jubilant atmosphere. Thousands of people have poured in to celebrate and to support their teams as they come down here in four enormous victory parade buses, and horns are the order of the day. There are so many going off all the time.
12: That's the latest. Next updates at 2.
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0: Kent weather.
12: A dry and cloudy afternoon across the county with some sunny spells. Highs of 23 in Gravesend, 22 in Whitstable.
6: 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Kent weather.
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11: 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Just gone 1 o'clock. Parents, listen up. It's a special day for us today. We'll chat more about that after more of Kent's biggest hits. Olivia Rodrigo on the way after this from Dua Lipa.
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0: cheerleader on Kent's radio station KMFM. I'm Claire Lawson. Hello with you every Sunday between midday and 4 o'clock. Then at four, it is the Kent Top 40. Jack Burke will be here counting down the 40 biggest songs in Kent until 7 o'clock this evening. Then at seven, Ben Pearce will kick off Pop Anthems. It's my favourite show here on KMFM on a Sunday. Honestly, make sure you make him your Sunday evening soundtrack. Pop Anthems, taking you back, bringing back memories and just putting a big smile on your face. Make sure you're listening as you get ready to go back to school tomorrow. I can't believe half term's over. Still got a full day though of great tunes as well. Mark Ronson on the way straight after that latest one from BB Rexha. Get ready to turn up New Religion next.
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0: the pop anthems this afternoon, are you? 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Just coming up to 2 o'clock on Sunday, 31st of May, final day of May. I cannot believe it's June tomorrow, can you? I'm going to tell you exactly how you can win cash next month. Big cash on this radio station. I'll tell you more after more of Kent's biggest hits. Ariana Grande on the way after George Ezra next.
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2: Traffic and travel.
0: 25 anti-clockwise stop-start traffic at the Dartford Tunnel around 25 minutes on the approach. Ashford Somerset Road is closed both ways this weekend. That's between the A28 North Street and New Street. Hurst Green, temporary traffic lights are slowing things down. They're on the A21 in both directions at the junction with Station Road. And buses run instead of trains on South Eastern between Margate and Faversham, also between Margate and Ramsgate. That's due to engineering works.
1: 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Traffic and travel.
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8: From the Sky News Centre at 2, tens of thousands of Arsenal fans have gathered in North London for their team's Premier League victory parade, which is just getting underway. It's the first time in 22 years they've lifted the trophy and follows a disappointing night after losing to PSG on penalties in the Champions League final. But these supporters are putting that to one side.
9: It's the biggest year of my life. I'm super excited to be here.
10: Last night was really, really tough, but we're here to support our team at the end of the day. And I can't wait to see them.
9: I was extremely emotional. Thank you so much for bringing this day to us. It's been absolutely amazing.
8: Police in France say 780 people have been arrested following PSG's victory last night. 57 officers have been injured. A woman's been arrested in West London after the body of a man was found in a van in Leicester. Officers made the discovery on Wednesday afternoon. An 11-year-old boy is missing after going swimming in the River Don in South Yorkshire. Officers say the youngster was last seen in Mexbury yesterday evening. Our correspondent Katie Barnfield, who's at the scene, says a huge search operation is now underway.
11: Dive and rescue teams have been teams with kayaks and dinghies, ambulances and fire crews all trying to search for the 11-year-old boy. South Yorkshire Police have told us that he was seen getting into the water here at the River Don just before 8 p.m. last night, but he was not seen getting out.
8: In other news, the former head of Marks & Spencers has been drafted in to try to get more young people into work. Mark Bolland will advise the government on how to expand opportunities in employment, training or education. The UK's largest train operator has been taken into public ownership. Govia Thames Link Railway's four brands, Southern, Thames Link, Great Northern and Gatwick Express, cover swathes of South East England and beyond. Their services account for one in six journeys across Britain. And Manchester United teenager Tyler Fletcher has been called up to Scotland's World Cup squad to replace the injured Billy Gilmour. He picked up a knee injury yesterday in the 4-1 friendly over Curaçao at Hampden Park. That's the latest. I'm Stevie Shillinglaw.
2: 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Kent weather.
0: Mostly cloudy across the county this afternoon. Lots of bright spells though and should stay dry. Highs of 22 in Rochester, 20 in Dover.
2: 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Kent weather.
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0: Good afternoon, just gone 2 o'clock then. Do you fancy a grand? I'll tell you exactly how you can win it after Ariana Grande and this from George Ezra.

0: Florence and the Machine and Spectrum on Kent's radio station KMFM. Sunday in Kent. Went out for a curry last night in Maidstone, which was absolutely lovely, which meant that I missed the final of Britain's Got Talent. Did you watch it? Spoiler alert, if you didn't watch it, close your ears right now. The winners, a choir brought together by Jeremy Clarkson. They took home the crown in what viewers are calling the best final so far. Definitely worth a catch-up, I'm being told. I'll watch that a little bit later on this evening. Sat down with a takeaway, cup of tea, waiting to go back to school tomorrow. Have you got a nice chilled evening planned? Can't believe it's back to school tomorrow. I can't actually believe as well that it's June tomorrow. How can it be the 31st of May already? And it's cooled down. Thank goodness it was a hot one this week, wasn't it? Right, let's get back to Kent's biggest hits. I've got something from Lewis Capaldi you'll love, and that song from Tame Impala called Dracula is so good. And it plays next.
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0: 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Hi, Claire. Can I have a shout out, please, to my husband, Andy, who works so very hard, and just want to say thank you for everything. We're listening in Herne Bay. Enjoy your roast, Andy, before you go back to work. We all love you, from Emma, Ernie and Elsie. Oh, what roast dinner. I love a roast on a Sunday. Don't care if it's hot or not, summer or winter. It's just the best any time, any day of the year. Enjoy. Thank you very much for getting in touch, and get ready to turn up Avicii and Chapel Row next.
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0: Destiny's Child on KMFM, almost 3 o'clock. There's something very exciting and fun happening in Yalding today. Going to tell you all about that after Jason Derulo and Beyond Chicago next. Stay there.
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0: biggest hits with Magic. That's Rude on KMFM Sunday in Kent. Shout out to the Wilsons and the Bollums, who had a great night out in Canterbury during the week. Wednesday night, they went to the Marlow Theatre in Canterbury to see Priscilla, Queen of the Desert. They said it was absolutely brilliant, Claire. Who needs the West End of London when you've got such great theatres here in Kent? I love a little trip to the theatre, don't you? Tonight on at the Marlow in Canterbury, rumours of Fleetwood Mac. It's a live concert, tribute band. It's supposed to be absolutely brilliant. If you're heading there this evening, have the best time and take us with you en route for Kent's biggest hits. On the way, inside the next 15 minutes, that song from Madonna and Sabrina that you love is going to play after Noah Kahan. Next.
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9: Really busy on the M25 right now. Anti-clockwise approaching the Dartford Tunnel. You're looking at around 25-minute queues. In Ashford, Somerset Road is closed both ways for that essential gas main work. That's between the A28 North Street and New Street. Temporary light slowing things down today in Hurst Green. They're on the A21 London Road in both directions at Station Road, and buses run instead of trains on South Eastern between Maidstone East and Borough Green. That's due to engineering works.
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11: From the Sky News Centre at 4. Arsenal's Premier League winners are making their way through streets clouded by red smoke as they celebrate their first title in 22 years. Thousands of fans are cheering their heroes on an open-top bus parade across North London, setting off flares and waving flags. Forward Gabriel Martinelli says, "It's an amazing feeling.
12: There's no words to describe this moment. This is for the fans, for the staff, for everyone, for the players. We've been trying to give our best on the pitch for us and for them as well."
11: Meanwhile, scores of French police officers have been injured in violence, which followed PSG's victory over Arsenal in last night's Champions League final. Around 800 people have been arrested in towns and cities across France. An 11-year-old boy is missing after going swimming in the River Don in South Yorkshire. The youngster was last seen in Mexborough yesterday evening. Our correspondent Katie Barnfield says a huge search operation is now underway.
13: Dive and rescue teams have been teams with kayaks and dinghies, ambulances and fire crews all trying to search for the 11-year-old boy. South Yorkshire Police have told us that he was seen getting into the water here at the River Don just before 8 p.m. last night, but he was not seen getting out.
11: A police officer has been seriously injured after being hit by a stolen car in County Down. It happened in Downpatrick at around 5 o'clock this morning after a shot was fired at the vehicle. A 27-year-old man's been arrested on suspicion of attempted murder. The minister in charge of benefits says the government's serious about tackling youth unemployment. A former boss of Marks & Spencer's has been appointed to help get more young people into work. The UK's largest train operator has been taken into public ownership. Govia Thames Link Railway's four brands, Southern, Thames Link, Great Northern and Gatwick Express, account for 1 in 6 journeys across Britain. And Manchester United teenage midfielder Tyler Fletcher has been called up to Scotland's World Cup squad to replace Billy Gilmour. He picked up a knee injury in yesterday's 4-1 friendly over Carousel at Hampden Park. That's the latest. I'm Stevie Shillinglaw.
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0: beautiful things that I've
1: got. Good bit of Benny B, Beautiful Things. On the Kent Top 40 today, a re-entry at 37. He's a very stylish man, it's Benson Boone. Very stylish. But in the list of the most stylish people of 2026, he's not top. He's not tip-top. We're going to get on the man who was ranked the most stylish person. In fact, I think it's the most stylish man in 2026 from the UK. He's done wearing his nan's curds, but the short shorts, the really short shorts, he's rocking them. And we have our opinions, some positive, some negative, but the list doesn't lie. We'll do Harry Styles next, and something brand new from Sonny Federa as well.
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0: Australians know how to soundtrack sunshine. Milky, just the way you are. At 28 this week on the Kent Top 40, some things you just cannot disagree with. And while Post Malone has not gotten this track to number one, it is one of the most popular tracks right here in Kent. One of the most. 105 weeks back-to-back into the Kent Top 40 this one. And we'll get it on next.
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0: Welcome along. Just gone 5 o'clock right here in Kent on Sunday, the end of half term, unless I have been told some schools are getting an insert day tomorrow. So hopefully extra long half term for you. We're looking out for our brand new number one this week right here in Kent. Who's it going to be? Something that never happens has happened. Alex Warren

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0: busy, busy, busy, busy, busy. Taylor Swift, Opalai at 18, up one place. And the wedding headache continues for her. Mustn't it? I mean, I have never planned a wedding, but this is taking a while. For somebody with this amount of resources, I thought it'd be done by now. But apparently not. Apparently it was almost done. Had the venue, had the date, it got leaked. So they've changed the venue and changed the date, and they're back at the start again. Do you know what? She ain't getting married, and it'll be our fault. She won't get her moment because we're too nosy. Just have a step back. Come on, let her have this day. Let her have this thing to herself. We don't need to be involved. We want the wedding to happen so we can chat about it afterwards. We keep putting our noses in. That ain't going to happen, all right? Let her have her moment. It's KMFM. Let's do Duran Duran next and something brand new from Stella Lefty.
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0: She's also on the list. She's on the list of songs that are apparently predicted to be the songs of the summer this year. And six of them are already in the chart. Officially, summer starts on the 21st of June. So we have got another 21 days until these need to be at the very top of their game. Talk to you by another new Ariana Grande, which is a contender on the chart show tonight. And the man I love to talk about lots throughout the hit list, Monday to Thursday. And on the Kent Top 40, Mr. Noah Kahan. Second album is out. It's a massive album. The man of autumn, set to be a summer pop star. I'm here for it. It's KMFM with Joe, end of beginning. At

0: new peak at 14 this week on the Kent Top 40. Hope you're good. Happy Sunday. And let's get on somebody so inspirational. Kylie Minogue. My word. What an artist. What an icon. A documentary coming in the next couple of weeks or months, I believe, on love, loss and health and her wine brand. This is a great summer achievement. Her wine brand has got number one in Kent and the UK. And she's got a brand new track. It plays next after Usher in the Kent Top 40.
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0: Just under an hour to go and we'll find out who is number one this week in Kent. First though, a brand new peak for one of the best songs. One of my favourites of the entire year. This is complete nostalgia for me and it's not even talked about that much, but I love it so much regardless. From Kalani and Usher, if you like an old school pop R&B collab, you're going to love this. Up to 13th, called Shoulda Never.
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0: Wedding Planner. Toy Story feature, maybe. Taylor Swift, Fate of Ophelia. Up two places, 11th to 9th. She's back into the top 10 on the Kent's Top 40. We'll do Miles Smith in a second. Zara Larsson also climbing to a brand new peak after the British sensation that is Sienna Spiro. And she is all of us. She's all of us. Writes a love song, has to have a sad bit in it. She said that she acts like it's always going to rain in the UK. It might be sunny, but there's a chance that it can rain. She doom scrolls and feels sad when she's doing good. Do you know what? Credit where credit is due. And sometimes you've got to give yourself the pat on the back. I've got a fun fact, a great fun fact about her and how she makes her music that is going to absolutely shock you. We'll do Material Lover next.
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0: 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Ariana Grande, a contender for next week. Hate That I Made You Love Me. It's the Kent Top 40 on KMFM, and that is me, Dan. 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

0: 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Home to Floor Filler Anthems with Rob Wills, kickstarting the Kent weekend every Friday and Saturday evening between 7 and 10pm. Sunday's night, all about pop anthems with me. Stay where you're at. I've got the Justin Bieber hit coming up. You know which one I'm on about. After the girls that have announced that they're getting back together for a string of shows for their 25th anniversary. Mystique, I'll play you Scandalous into.
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1: 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That means that your name, if it goes on it Monday morning, will be at number one. You're in pole position to win £1,000 thanks to everyone's favourite describing game. And I think what's great about it, it's not difficult to play, is it? Definitely win that grand tomorrow morning. 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Right, Amy Winehouse coming up, and we've got to chat about Canterbury Pride as well.
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1: Hi, it's Ben here with the biggest 90s and noughties tunes at KMFM. And you may remember on Bank Holiday Monday, we gave away £2,000. Well, the winning continued last week. Robin Noomi gave away £1,000 on Say It, and Adam gave away £500 in our game Five in Time. Well, look, don't worry. I'm back on Five in Time tomorrow, giving you a chance to top the leaderboard to win that 500 quid at the end of June. And Robin Noomi back on KMFM Breakfast in the morning, continuing the winning with that £1,000 jackpot on Say It as well. That the best news for you is, if you play one of our games tomorrow, whether it's after 8 and you do Say It, or after 5:30 and you do 5 in Time, you will be in pole position to win some cash. So let's make June a winning month for you, eh? Right, keep it pop anthems now with Artful Dodger and Ayaz Replay playing next.
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5: This Chinese firm have built this AI that will tell you what your pets are saying.
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5: From the Sky News Centre at midnight, a large search is on for an 11-year-old boy last seen entering the River Don in South Yorkshire, who was reported missing in Mexborough on Saturday night. More than a dozen young people have drowned in open water across Britain during the hot weather. Nick Ayers is from the RNLI.
6: Across the UK, we see nearly 200 lives lost to drowning each year. Normally, men, boys aged sort of 17 through to 25 is our sort of peak age. This year, we're just seeing a big increase of incidents due to the temperature increasing.
5: Meanwhile, a woman's died and a man's critical after trying to rescue their dog from the sea in Lancashire. A man's been arrested on suspicion of attempting to murder a police officer in County Down. The PSNI says he was seriously injured after being hit by a stolen car that was in Downpatrick yesterday morning. Israel's made its deepest incursion into Lebanon in 25 years, despite a US-brokered ceasefire. Its military seized a castle in the south of the country. A former head of Marks & Spencer has been drafted in to get more young people working. Mark Bolland will advise the government on how to expand opportunities in employment, training or education. Arsenal celebrated its first Premier League title in 22 years with an open-top bus parade through North London. Lewis Mason was there.
7: It wasn't a double celebration in the end after last night's Champions League final defeat, but that didn't dampen the atmosphere. Thousands of fans lined the streets, setting off flares, waving flags and climbing lampposts.
8: Very excited, done really well.
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11: I'm buzzing, I'm so proud of Arsenal.
7: North London is literally red with smoke still filling the air.
5: 16 arrests have been made while 75 people have been rescued from rooftops. And Dua Lipa's got married. The multi-award-winning singer's tied the knot with actor Callum Turner in London. That's the latest. I'm Bev Rimmer.
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